get it, COVID. Fucking with that, I don't know shit. It was so sharp, I could slip my own fucking throat with it. So rich, I got more chips than my shoulders. And I'm about as approachable as a roach's. Yes. So better steer clear from it. Here comes a nuclear bomb for your eardrums. Lyricism at its most fearsome and fierce. We're on another tier like a tear ducts. Upper echelon, your career sucked. It was sheer luck, like a fucking leprechaun with his beard cut. You're the Punisher, weapon drawn with a beer gut. You're slower than a Decepticon with his gear stuck. And I what? I serial killing your Kellogg.